0: La Escuela de Jóvenes y Adultos número 1 te invita a sintonizar FM Educativa 92.3.
1: You told me you don't want me to internalize my feelings and you want to talk things out. But when I do, it's too much and I'm too much and it's all too much and you can't handle it and you need space. And it just makes me want to crawl inside my own skin and slip away.

0: different. Just the way you are, and I will love you different. That's what you've been looking for.
1: Estás escuchando FM Educativa, el aire de la 92.3.